long time ago, when I was a young boy, I saw that moving mutiny on the mountain, staring my idol Madame Rambo, and I felt a yearning for that great adventure. So many nights I woke up out of a dream of blue seas, white sand, paradise birds, butterfly.

eternal love right from the beginning. Stars falling down from the sleepy lagoon, palms swaying under the moon, and we swimming out into the calm crystal sea. In that fateful night, I thought to myself, I'll do everything I can, save up every dime, and one day I'll return, come back home to you, and then I'll stay forever.

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1: 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Got a good show lined up for you. Let's have our first caller.

0: It's a tougher song for me to sing, because I no speak a good Italian.
1: How's you feel, a Dini boy?
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Such things as summer by the sea, the Hamptons, Malibu, Capri.

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2: In 1965, Vietnam seemed like just another foreign war. But it wasn't. It was different in many ways. And so were those who did the fighting. In World War II, the average age of the combat soldier was 26. In Vietnam, he was 19. In Vietnam, he was 19.

one thing well. You only got to do one thing well to make it in this world, man. You got a woman waiting for you, dear. All you ever got to do is be a good man one time to one woman.